0: E-Power, the ultimate power solution.
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0: 8 AM Pakistan Standard Time. Assalamu alaikum. Sunday, 12th of Muharram al Haram, June the 28th, 2026. This is Radio Pakistan. The news read by Daman Zaman. The headlines. The Prime Minister says Pakistan has emerged as a responsible and peace-promoting state on the global stage. The Deputy Prime Minister has reaffirmed Pakistan's commitment to promoting dialogue, diplomacy and constructive engagement between the United States and Iran. The Minister of Planning has stressed the need to ensure continuity of policies for sustainable development. The Israeli forces have martyred 3 more people in Palestine and Lebanon. The International Lightning Safety Day is being observed today.
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2: Karachi, Lahore, Islamabad, Peshawar, Quetta, Hyderabad, Faisalabad, Sialkot, Multan, Bahawalpur, Sargodha, Larkana, Mithi, Bichha, Khairpur, Kohat, Pannu, Abbottabad and Mirpur Azad Kashmir. 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

0: Pakistan Standard Time. Assalamu alaikum. This is Radio Pakistan, the news read by Malahat Salat. First, the headlines. President and Prime Minister have lauded security forces for foiling terrorist attack on Pakistan Rangers camp in Karachi. Deputy Prime Minister and Foreign Minister of Bahrain have telephonically discussed latest regional situation. Pakistan and China have agreed to locally produce lithium-ion batteries. And group stage of the FIFA World Cup 2026 has concluded. And now the news in detail. President Asif Ali Zardari and Prime Minister Shahbaz Sharif have praised security forces for successfully foiling a cowardly terrorist attack on a Pakistan Rangers Sindh camp in Karachi. In their separate statements, the President and the Prime Minister strongly condemned the attack that was carried out by the Indian proxy group Jamaatul Ahrar and described the response of Rangers as a demonstration of professionalism, courage and dedication to duty. They also paid tribute to the three Rangers personnel who embraced martyrdom in the attack and said their sacrifices will always be remembered. They also expressed heartfelt condolences to the families of the martyrs and prayed for the swift recovery of those injured in the attack.
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0: 4 p.m. Pakistan Standard Time. Assalamu alaikum. This is Radio Pakistan. The news read by Farhan Naz. First, the headlines. President and Prime Minister have lauded security forces for foiling terrorist attack on Pakistan Rangers camp in Karachi. Deputy Prime Minister and Bahrain's Foreign Minister have telephonically discussed evolving regional situation. Pakistan and China have signed a Memorandum of Understanding to establish modern battery manufacturing project in Pakistan. Group stage of FIFA World Cup 2026 has concluded. And now the news in detail.
1: Karachi, Lahore, Islamabad, Peshawar, Quetta, Hyderabad, Faisalabad, Sialkot, Multan, Bahawalpur, Sargodha, Larkana, Mithi, Bichha, Khairpur, Kohat, Bannu, Abbottabad, and Mirpur Azad Kashmir. 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

0: 6 PM Pakistan Standard Time. Assalamu alaikum. This is Radio Pakistan. The news read by Daman Zaman. The headlines. The President and the Prime Minister have lauded the security forces for foiling the terrorist attack on Pakistan Rangers camp in Karachi. The Deputy Prime Minister, during telephonic conversation with the Foreign Minister of Bahrain and the European Union High Representative Vice President, has discussed the evolving regional situation. The people of Azad Jammu and Kashmir have rejected the attempts by the banned Joint Awami Action Committee to disrupt peace in the state. The Organization of Islamic Cooperation has reaffirmed its commitment to peaceful resolution of the Kashmir dispute in accordance with the relevant United Nations resolutions. In Afghanistan, at least 350 people have been imprisoned for trimming beards and listening to the music. In the FIFA World Cup, the first match of round of 32 stage will be played between South Africa and Canada in Los Angeles tomorrow. And now the news in detail. The President Asif Ali Zardari and the Prime Minister Mohammad Shehbaz Sharif have praised Pakistan's security forces for successfully foiling a cowardly terrorist attack on a Pakistan Rangers Sindh camp in Karachi. In their separate statements, the President and the Prime Minister strongly condemned the attack that was carried out by the Indian proxy group Jamaatul Ehrar and described the response of the Rangers as a demonstration of professionalism, courage and dedication to duty. They also paid tribute to the three Rangers personnel who embraced martyrdom in the attack and said their sacrifices will always be remembered. They also expressed heartfelt condolences to the families of the martyrs and prayed for swift recovery of those injured in the attack. The President stressed that terrorist elements operating with external backing will never succeed in achieving their malicious objectives.
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0: 9 PM Pakistan Standard Time. Assalamu alaikum. This is Radio Pakistan. The news read by Daman Zaman. The headlines. The Deputy Prime Minister has telephonically discussed the evolving regional situation with the Foreign Minister of Bahrain and the European Union High Representative Vice President. The Planning Minister has said the government's courageous decisions have successfully stabilized the economy. The people of Azad Jammu and Kashmir have rejected the attempts by the banned Joint Awami Action Committee to disrupt peace in the state. The Organization of Islamic Cooperation has reaffirmed the commitment to peaceful resolution of the Kashmir dispute in accordance with the relevant United Nations resolutions. In France, over 1,000 people have been killed due to record-breaking heat wave. In the FIFA World Cup, the first match of the knockout stage will be played between South Africa and Canada in Los Angeles tonight.
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